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6: Have you found your wife, your husband, your partner? Doing something behind your back, Donnie, Lauren, Pop Crush Night. So, a man found his wife's secret stash of lingerie. And he was like, but wait, I've asked her to wear lingerie. And she was like, no, I don't do that. It's not my thing. Why does she have this, Lauren? What is going... She's OnlyFansing it. She's doing models behind his back. What is happening?
7: I mean, maybe she just had an underwear raid and these were things that she didn't wear anymore. So she put them all in a big stash and she's just, probably fine.
6: They have a 3-bedroom, 2-bath house and they each have a separate, one of the other rooms is their private offices since they work from home. And she's hiding it in there. Well, why are you hiding it in there, sweetie?
7: Oh yeah, that's bad news bears. That is bad news bears.
6: She's up to something. What do you think it is? 1-888-900-5217.

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1: 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And as temperatures rise and summer continues, we're all sweating. But I love this because 52% of people say they are going to be sweating at home. And it's because of the heat. Y'all, I think it's actually the cost of the economy.
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23: Looking at the latest weather forecast for northern Maine and western New Brunswick, mostly clear skies this evening, then a few clouds overnight, patchy fog, lows around 57 or 14 Celsius. Tomorrow, sunshine most of the day, highs up to 82 or 28 C. Partly cloudy tomorrow night, lows dip to the mid-50s or about 13 Celsius. Wednesday should bring a mix of sun and clouds, highs around 82 or 28 Celsius. A chance of showers on Thursday.
5: Q.

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0: calling all the states. 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
4: Weather forecast for northern Maine and western New Brunswick. Mostly clear skies this evening, then a few clouds overnight. Patchy fog, lows around 57 or 14 Celsius. Tomorrow, sunshine most of the day, highs up to 82 or 28 C. Partly cloudy tomorrow night, lows dip to the mid-50s or about 13 Celsius. Wednesday should bring a mix of sun and clouds, highs around 82 or 28 Celsius. A chance of showers on Thursday.
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0: 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All systems are go. 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
5: Naked and Afraid. Yeah, I'm not afraid to admit I'm obsessed with Naked and Afraid.
2: I was wondering where this was going. I was like, oh no, is this a bathroom tale?
5: Discovery Plus, it is so good. I think about it all the time, like, could I survive 45 days in the wilderness?
2: No, Donnie, I am telling you right now, no, you could not. 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
1: Asking for help is really hard. 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I'm going to fill you in next.
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13: Looking at the latest weather forecast for northern Maine and western New Brunswick, mostly clear skies this evening, then a few clouds overnight, patchy fog, lows around 57 or 14 Celsius. Tomorrow, sunshine most of the day, highs up to 82 or 28 C. Partly cloudy tomorrow night, lows dip to the mid-50s or about 13 Celsius. Wednesday should bring a mix of sun and clouds, highs around 82 or 28 Celsius. A chance of showers on Thursday.
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1: If you need a favor, try these five words. 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What? 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

0: imagination. You can't tell somebody no if they look at you and they go, hey, feel free to say no, but can you walk my dog, watch my kids, wash my dishes, do my laundry, and clean my house? Like, you would absolutely say yes. Because they said, feel free to say no.
1: That's basically telling you how to gaslight somebody or how to trick somebody into doing a favor for you. I admit that asking people for help is hard. And I don't know if it's just because, I almost want to say it's like, it makes you feel embarrassed sometimes to ask for help. Or like you feel weak because it's like, so long I've been doing everything for myself. And it's like, I don't want to ask you to do it. I got this. I can do it all by myself.
0: But we can't. So now we can guilt trip our friends.
1: Yeah. Feel free to say no, but can you pay my rent next month?

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1: PSA, when it comes to ketchup, there is only one. It's the Heinz 57, right?
2: Oh, yes, I'm no offense to Hunts. All the Hunts out there, but I am not a Hunts fan. I am Heinz all the way.
1: Yeah, for sure. Well, here's what I just learned. Henry Heinz, it was founded in 1896. Now look, the 57, it actually doesn't mean anything. Five was his lucky number. Seven was his wife's lucky number. So that's where they got the 57. I've been looking for 57 varieties and I keep finding more than 57. So now all of that stacks up, but I kind of feel like I've been lied to my whole entire life.
0: Yes, Jason.
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0: Post Malone with Morgan Wallen. Before that, it was Alex Warren. The new one is Fever Dream. Do you dream in color? And what is your favorite color? This is the world's favorite color. Are you ready? A third of the time, people will pick blue. The next preferred color is, I don't know, 20, 30 points behind. It's usually red or green.
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2: Here's the weather forecast for northern Maine and western New Brunswick. Partly cloudy in the early hours with patchy fog. Lows around 57 or 14 Celsius. During the day today, plenty of sunshine. Highs near 82 or 28 C. Mostly clear Tuesday evening, then partly cloudy overnight. Lows dip to the mid-50s or 13 Celsius. Mix of sun and clouds on Wednesday. Highs again around 82, then a chance of showers on Thursday.

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When you're sad, the lyrics pick you up. 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
3: Here's the weather forecast for northern Maine and western New Brunswick. Partly cloudy in the early hours with patchy fog. Lows around 57 or 14 Celsius. During the day today, plenty of sunshine. Highs near 82 or 28 C. Mostly clear Tuesday evening, then partly cloudy overnight. Lows dip to the mid-50s or 13 Celsius. Mix of sun and clouds on Wednesday. Highs again around 82, then a chance of showers on Thursday.

play the music. When you're sad, the lyrics pick you up. And when it's payday, you go shopping. Yeah, we understand. Don't worry, we'll be right here when you get back. 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
1: Stephanie Officer. A judge in Los Angeles has ruled there is enough evidence to put singer David, real name David Burke, on trial for the death and dismemberment of 14-year-old Celeste Rivas Hernandez. LA District Attorney Nathan Hochman.
2: Mr. Burke now is eligible for death penalty. The death penalty considerations are now being weighed.
1: Burke has pleaded not guilty. His attorneys say there is insufficient evidence for murder. At least one tornado in the Midwest Monday. More than 500,000 customers lost power in Illinois, Wisconsin, and Indiana. ABC News meteorologist Danny Beckstrom.
3: Strong storms in the mid-Atlantic by morning and drenching downpours bringing flood concerns to the I-95 corridor by midday. Flood watches posted in Philly and New York City with this slow-moving storm keeping heavy rain in play Wednesday as well. The other big story is the dangerous heat in the center of the country. Millions under heat alerts, cities like Memphis. That heat holds into at least Wednesday.
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4: Here's the weather forecast for northern Maine and western New Brunswick. Partly cloudy in the early hours with patchy fog. Lows around 57 or 14 Celsius. During the day today, plenty of sunshine, highs near 82 or 28°C, mostly clear Tuesday evening, then partly cloudy overnight, lows dip to the mid-50s or 13 Celsius, mix of sun and clouds on Wednesday, highs again around 82, then a chance of showers on Thursday.

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0: Taylor and Opelite. Well, good morning. Thank you so much for listening. On the way, some Zara Larsson and Pink Panthers.
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0: In Atlantic time, I'm Mark Shaw with a look at news and weather for Maine and New Brunswick from Q96.1. A young man was critically injured after a pontoon boat collided with a personal watercraft in northern Aroostook County over the weekend. Multiple agencies responded to Long Lake in Sinclair Saturday evening. North Lakes Fire and Rescue Chief Darren Woods tells the Bangor Daily News that 25-year-old Evan Pelkey was injured in the crash around 7 p.m. Saturday. Woods said that Pelkey was taken to Long Lake Sporting Club just off the shore. Fortunately, two nurses happened to be in the building at the time and assisted with Pelkey's care until the ambulance arrived. He was transported to Northern Maine Medical Center in Fort Kent and later transferred by Life Flight to Northern Light Eastern Maine Medical Center in Bangor. According to a GoFundMe page, Pelkey lost an arm that was also broken in two places. Surgeons in Bangor reattached the arm. He also suffered facial cuts and damage to a leg. The case remains under investigation by the Maine Warden Service. A 9-year-old boy is being treated for severe burns after the dirt bike he was riding caught fire in Biddeford, Maine. The state fire marshal's office was called to Joseph Street Sunday afternoon. Investigators say the boy was riding a small dirt bike in a parking lot. Surveillance video shows the boy hitting a curb before the bike tipped over and erupted into flames. When firefighters arrived, they found the boy near the bike with serious burns to his legs. He was taken to Maine Medical Center in Portland, then transferred to a burn unit in Boston. Investigators determined that the flash fire occurred when gasoline escaped from the dirt bike's fuel system following the crash and was ignited by hot engine components. And one of two wildfires burning in the Lakeland Ridges area of New Brunswick is labeled out of control and has consumed over 20 hectares of forest. The New Brunswick Wildfire Dashboard reports the fire at Grant Settlement is 80% contained, while another blaze at Jigger Road is now 100% contained. The River Valley Sun reports all of New Brunswick, except for a small sliver along the Bay of Fundy, is under a no-burn advisory currently. Your forecast is coming up.
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3: ABC News, I'm Sherry Preston. Some rough weather in the Midwest, including a reported tornado.
4: A line of severe storms slamming the Midwest. AccuWeather Storm Chaser is tracking a twister near Appleton, Wisconsin. Multiple cars buried under twisted sheet metal. The National Weather Service estimating it was an EF2, packing winds of at least 111 miles per hour.
3: ABC Sophie Flay, those storms now moving into the east. A strong earthquake registering magnitude 7.1, shaking southern Japan today. A tsunami advisory issued, but no reports of unusual activity at any of Japan's nuclear power plants. French authorities ordering another 4,000 people to evacuate along the Atlantic coast as returning heat threatens firefighters' efforts to contain wildfires. Elsewhere in France, 54-year-old Zinedine Zidane, arguably France's greatest player ever, has been hired to coach the men's national soccer team. And today marks the beginning of the sixth month in the war with Iran. This is ABC News.
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3: Here's the weather forecast from Q96.1 for northern Maine and western New Brunswick. Mostly sunny skies today, highs around 82 or 28 Celsius. Tonight, increasing cloudiness, overnight lows near 54 or 12 C. A mix of sun and clouds tomorrow, highs right around 80 or 27 Celsius. Mostly cloudy with a chance of rain tomorrow night, then a chance of rain with a slight chance of thunderstorms on Thursday. Right now in the Presque Isle area, mostly clear and 54, 12 Celsius at Q96.1. Good morning.

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9: 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Oh, hi, boys.
10: Hey, hello. Sherry.
9: Are we so excited?
10: I'm happy to be with you guys first thing in the morning. I really am.
9: Always. It does, you know, it's weird on the weekends. Like, my whole routine is thrown off because, you know, I don't spend the first part of my day with y'all. What do we have on the show today? Comedian Mac Bergman is on the show. Lamar is going to tell us how to find a working ice cream machine. And that is doing the Lord's heavy lifting, Lamar. So yes, good luck to you. Yes. I look forward to that. We got some true crime time for you. Hiding in plain sight. And speaking of hiding in plain sight, I am very excited to tell you all about some new drone technology that is a giant game changer. And I'm going to let your imagination run wild when you hear this. So it's a brand new drone. It's a prototype. And they're calling it the Phantom Twist. So it's engineered to utilize motion blurring to hide in plain sight. Instead of using camouflage paint or optical tricks to bend and scatter light or being made out of transparent plastic, the Phantom Twist is completely different. It operates on the principle of how human beings and animals perceive motion. So most efforts to hide drones or airplanes or UFOs or whatever, they focus on making them look like their surroundings. But this one was designed to manipulate the way our eyes and brains experience motion. So what happens, it has a single motor and a single propeller, as opposed to quadcopter drones, which you've seen, right? Where they have four of those, right? Four spinning motors. Phantom Twist, one motor, one propeller. The propeller spins one way. The entire body spins in the opposite direction with no stationary parts to lock your eyes onto. It spins 25 times per second, which is way too fast for your eye brain to calculate. And as a result, the air where the drone is just has a kind of a hazy quality. And it's basically invisible.
10: That's crazy.
9: It's insane. And it's not like a big, when you look at it not moving, it's not like a block. It's not like a unit of hardware. It sits at different heights and angles. There are empty spaces in between solid spaces. So then when it spins, the parts don't become a solid the way, you know, the way like a pinwheel can look like a solid wheel when it spins. If you can picture it, this entire thing was built to fool the human eye and brain, which is very
11: different. I'm looking at a picture of it.
9: Very different.
11: It absolutely does. A snapshot of it when it's still and a snapshot of it when it's moving. Wow.
9: If you don't know to go look for it, you won't see it. If you don't know that it's there and force your discipline, your brain and your eye to hunt it down, you won't see it. So think about all of the other conversations that we could be having right now. You know, we talk about like military and, you know, Rand McNally reverse engineering things and learning tricks from technology that's beyond where we are.
10: Mm-hmm.
9: I'm not saying that's what's happening here. It's just interesting.
10: That's amazing. I mean, that really is astonishing.
11: It is.
9: And this is a chance to remember, we must remind ourselves, that when we say things like, seeing is believing, I'm from the show me state, our senses are so primitive and so easily fooled.
10: They are. But Sherry, do you remember a few years ago they said Amazon and Walmart will be doing all their deliveries by drone? That hasn't happened yet, has it?
9: No, there are places, it's like a novelty. There are places getting drone deliveries, but
11: Walmart,
9: I think it's a little
11: Walmart
9: more
11: does it in some places.
9: Novelty.
11: Yeah. Here's my question, though, Sherry. Does this thing make a sound? Do you hear the sound?
9: It depends on how close it is to you.
11: Okay.
9: If it's a high altitude or higher altitude drone, you won't hear it. You won't hear it. You won't see it. Nothing to worry about, though, because everything's awesome. And, you know, people aren't bad, and they don't do bad things.
11: No, nobody would use this for nefarious ways. This is only going to be used for good. Only
9: you
11: for
9: betcha.
11: Good. Like the internet. Only for
9: exactly.
11: Good.
9: Exactly. Thank you. Glass half full.
11: Yes.
9: Apparently of Everclear, but glass half full. It's the Bob and Sherry Show.
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3: 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It's Craig from the town of Wake Forest. Sherry, just heard you guys talking about Kool-Aid, the origins of Kool-Aid. Really cool story. I love it. Then you finished up with saying how you wanted more sugar in your Kool-Aid and that Kool-Aid with the amount of sugar your mom put in was disgusting. I got to tell you, girl, I don't put any sugar in my Kool-Aid. Girl. My favorite is cherry, but I don't put any sugar in it. I like some tart stuff. I don't like to drink anything sweet. Now, I can eat the hell out of some sugar. Oreos, classic example. But not in what I'm drinking. No sugar in my tea, no sugar in my coffee, no sugar in my Kool-Aid. Nice and tart.
4: I tried it
5: one time without sugar. I don't know how you do it.
2: It's not just that it's tart. It feels kind of bitter, too. It's nasty. I like unsweetened iced tea. I can do that.
5: Yes.
2: This business of people who drink black coffee, like, just no. I don't want to. Do you drink black coffee, Lamar? No, because you put butter in it. Cream and...
5: I've had to change. I went and had a goofy test, and I scored too high on the test. And now the doctor's just like, we got to cut back on some stuff. So I'm drinking black coffee. That's my cutback. That's as far as I'll go is black coffee. I don't have a problem with it. I miss the luxurious heavy cream that rolls through there.
6: Wow. Yeah, I've got to have cream in the coffee. Sweetener, I can do without that, but I've got to have cream in the coffee. I do.
5: Yeah.
2: I hear what you're saying, that you don't even, why even bother drinking coffee? You just have chocolate milk or blah, blah, blah. But I can't do black coffee. I can't even do coffee without sugar in it. Like, I'm weak and sad. I don't know how you're doing it, Lamar. And I don't know how you went from a man who was putting butter, heavy cream. I think there were peptides. MCT, like there was some other.
5: MCT oil. I'm still putting the peptides in.
2: I mean, you had more going on in your coffee than any man I know. And you're down to just the peptides.
5: Yeah, it was a breakfast. My coffee was a breakfast.
2: Craig. Your made strong stuff, my brother. More Hits in the News is next. It's the Bob and Sherry Show.
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12: 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Q96.1, good morning. I'm Mark Shaw with a look at news and weather for Maine and New Brunswick. A young man was critically injured after a pontoon boat collided with a personal watercraft in northern Aroostook County over the weekend. Multiple agencies responded to Long Lake in Sinclair Saturday evening. North Lake's Fire and Rescue Chief Darren Woods tells the Bangor Daily News that 25-year-old Evan Pelkey was injured in the crash around 7 p.m. Woods said the boater took Pelkey to the nearby Long Lake Sporting Club. Fortunately, two nurses happened to be in the building at the time and assisted with Pelkey's care until the ambulance arrived. Pelkey was transported to Northern Maine Medical Center in Fort Kent and later transferred by Life Flight to Northern Light Eastern Maine Medical Center in Bangor. According to a GoFundMe page, Pelkey lost an arm in the accident and surgeons in Bangor reattached it. He also suffered facial cuts and damage to a leg. The Maine Warden Service continues to investigate the crash. A 9-year-old boy is being treated for severe burns after the dirt bike he was riding caught fire in Biddeford, Maine. The state fire marshal's office was called to Joseph Street Sunday afternoon. Investigators say the boy was riding a small dirt bike in a parking lot. Surveillance video shows the boy hit a curb before the bike tipped over and erupted in flames. When firefighters arrived, they found the boy near the bike with serious burns to his legs. He was taken to Maine Medical Center, then transferred to a burn center in Boston. Investigators determined that the flash fire occurred when gasoline escaped from the dirt bike's fuel system following the crash and was ignited by hot engine components. One of two wildfires burning in the Lakeland Ridges area just below Woodstock, New Brunswick, is labeled out of control and has consumed over 20 hectares of forest. The New Brunswick Wildfire Dashboard shows the fire at Grant Settlement is 80% contained, while another smaller blaze at Jigger Road is now 100% contained. An advisory is posted asking residents to avoid the area. The River Valley Sun reports all of New Brunswick, except for a small sliver along the Bay of Fundy, is now under a no-burn advisory. Your forecast is next.
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14: Here's the weather forecast from Q96.1 for northern Maine and western New Brunswick. Mostly sunny skies today, highs around 82 or 28 Celsius. Tonight, increasing cloudiness, overnight lows near 54 or 12 C. A mix of sun and clouds tomorrow, highs right around 80 or 27 Celsius. Mostly cloudy with a chance of rain tomorrow night, then a chance of rain with a slight chance of thunderstorms on Thursday. Currently mostly clear and 58, 15 Celsius at Q96.1.

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2: 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Good morning. I'm Mark Shaw with a look at news and weather for Maine and New Brunswick from Q96.1. It's coming up on 7 o'clock, 8 Atlantic time. A young man was critically injured after a pontoon boat collided with a personal watercraft in northern Aroostook County over the weekend. Multiple agencies responded to Long Lake in St. Clair Saturday evening. North Lake's Fire and Rescue Chief Darren Woods tells the Bangor Daily News that 25-year-old Evan Pelkey was injured in the crash around 7 p.m. Woods said the boater took Pelkey to the nearby Long Lake Sporting Club. Fortunately, two nurses happened to be in the building at the time and assisted with Pelkey's care until the ambulance arrived. Pelkey was transported to Northern Maine Medical Center in Fort Kent and later transferred by Life Flight to Northern Light Eastern Maine Medical Center in Bangor. According to a GoFundMe page, Pelkey lost an arm in the accident and surgeons in Bangor reattached it. He also suffered facial cuts and damage to a leg. The Maine Warden Service continues to investigate the crash. A 9-year-old boy is being treated for severe burns after the dirt bike he was riding caught fire in Biddeford, Maine. State Fire Marshal's office was called to Joseph Street Sunday afternoon. Investigators say the boy was riding a small dirt bike in a parking lot. Surveillance video shows the boy hit a curb before the bike tipped over and erupted in flames. When firefighters arrived, they found the boy near the bike with serious burns to his legs. He was taken to Maine Medical Center, then transferred to a burn center in Boston. Investigators determined that the flash fire occurred when gasoline escaped from the dirt bike's fuel system following the crash and was ignited by hot engine components. U.S. Senator Angus King has introduced a bill to protect elections from interference and tampering. The Shield Our Elections Act would allow state attorneys general and impacted voters to sue when federal officials unlawfully intervene with or intimidate them at polling places. King says it strengthens accountability by extending the statute of limitations from 5 years to 9 years for key federal election crimes. It also protects ballots from improper seizure by limiting when state or federal law enforcement may seize ballots or election equipment. One of two wildfires burning in the Lakeland Ridges area just below Woodstock, New Brunswick, is now labeled out of control and has consumed over 20 hectares of forest. The New Brunswick Wildfire Dashboard shows the fire at Grant Settlement is 80% contained, while another smaller blaze at Jigger Road is now 100% contained. An advisory is posted asking residents to avoid the area. The River Valley Sun reports all of New Brunswick, except for a small sliver along the Bay of Fundy, is now under a no-burn advisory. Your forecast is coming up.
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2: New Brunswick Day weekend is a busy time in the town of Heartland, and this year they've got some exciting new events. 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
4: ABC News, I'm Sherry Preston. Strong storms battering parts of the Midwest, including Menasha, Wisconsin.
5: I just wanted some rain, Lord, not this.
6: It was intense. A lot of noise.
4: Their town taking a direct hit by a tornado, at least 4 more touching down in Illinois. Southern Japan rattled by a 7.1 magnitude earthquake. Japanese broadcaster NHK saying there are injuries at a shopping mall where the roof collapsed. It's been 5 months since the president first ordered attacks on Iran. For now, the latest pause in fighting holding. Javed Ali is a former senior director of counterterrorism at the National Security Council.
7: We're looking at the potential for perhaps a diplomatic breakthrough. But again, if talks break down, if the Iranians start to try to impose costs on the U.S., then we're going to go back to the fighting we've seen the past couple weeks.
4: President Trump welcomes Israel's prime minister and Ukraine's president to Washington today. This afternoon, he will attend the funeral for Senator Lindsey Graham. This is ABC News.
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2: Forecast from Q96.1 for northern Maine and western New Brunswick. Mostly sunny skies today, highs around 82 or 28 Celsius. Tonight, increasing cloudiness, overnight lows near 54 or 12 C. A mix of sun and clouds tomorrow, highs right around 80 or 27 Celsius. Mostly cloudy with a chance of rain tomorrow night, then a chance of rain with a slight chance of thunderstorms on Thursday. Currently a mix of sun and clouds, it's 59 or 15 Celsius at Q96.1. Good morning.

0: say I want a vanilla ice cream cone and they go, I'm sorry, it's broken. I mean, that don't make any sense. It really doesn't. And this became such a big joke over the years. There are people that track this. And there's, they have put this into a, they've got like a map that shows you in color coordination of the states that have the worst records and whatever. And I've actually got, here's what the, if you're looking, if you live in Wisconsin, that's a good deal because Wisconsin, there's a really good chance that that's going to work. They're like 10% or something like that. There's a 10% chance that it won't be working. But when you go to Albany, Georgia, there's a 42.4% chance that it's not going to be working. You go to Gulfport, Mississippi, it's a 39.7% chance. And if you go to Cleveland, Tennessee, it's almost 50%. It's 46.9% of the time the ice cream thing is broken. So you have to weigh your odds so you don't waste any gas. I mean, I don't know what else to tell you.
1: Do we have any notion of why this pattern exists? Like, because aren't these franchisees? So this isn't corporate, right?
0: No.
2: I would think they have to live up to a certain standard. They have to be able to have a certain amount that they're able to provide on a regular basis. And McDonald's would probably check on that, right?
0: Yeah. I mean, I don't understand. But I don't, as long as nobody's and I guess people don't even complain anymore. I think it's become such a joke to people because you've heard, everybody's talked about this over the years. Comedians have done bits on it and everything else. The reason that is, there's truth to it. It's not like somebody's just making this up. And somebody figured out a way how to track this. And they've been tracking it for quite a while.
2: Well, maybe we've just stopped complaining in this country.
1: we're defeated. You know, we were like, hey, McDonald's, we really like your ice cream. That's not exactly ice cream, but it's cheap and tasty. And McDonald's went, oh, do you like it? You're never getting it again. And we just went, okay. All right, I guess.
0: Yeah. I mean, I don't know. I mean, I just... And really, you're right, though. I mean, that was, for many, many years, was the place. It was the place to just pull through and grab a cone of ice cream. It was very easy. Didn't have to get out of your car.
1: And it was cheap. Like, you could have six kids in your van from volleyball or whatever. And can we get ice cream down? And yeah, and okay, you can do that for like $10, right?
0: Yeah. Have you taken
1: six kids to an ice cream store? When was the last time you took... When was the last time you took a group to an ice cream store?
0: Listen. It's like two scoops of ice cream is like $9 or something.
1: I took a van full of kids to a Cold Stone Creamery while we were out of town for a regional dance competition.
2: Oh my.
1: And that is not the only reason I'll never be able to retire, but it added to it for sure.
0: Yes. Oh yeah, you're talking. Oh, yeah, that's Cold Stone money because they manipulate that on that stone and they put the stuff in it and they roll it around. Oh, yeah. It's good.
1: And so everyone's, you know, your cone is $9.80. Okay, times how many?
0: Oh, yeah.
1: Like there have to be options. Yeah, okay, you're not going to get premium hand churned whatever in a dollar cone from McDonald's, but that has to exist as an option.
0: Yeah.
1: If we can't have that, we must take to the streets and overthrow these fools. Because we're not McLovin' it. It's the Bob and Sherry Show.
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3: 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Good morning. I'm Mark Shaw with a look at news and weather for Maine and New Brunswick. A young man was critically injured after a pontoon boat collided with a personal watercraft in northern Aroostook County over the weekend. Multiple agencies responded to Long Lake in Sinclair Saturday evening. North Lake's Fire and Rescue Chief Darren Woods tells the Bangor Daily News that 25-year-old Evan Pelkey was injured in the crash around 7 p.m. Woods said the boater took Pelkey to the nearby Long Lake Sporting Club. Fortunately, two nurses happened to be in the building at the time and assisted with Pelkey's care until the ambulance arrived. Pelkey was transported to Northern Maine Medical Center in Fort Kent and later transferred by life flight to Northern Light Eastern Maine Medical Center in Bangor. According to a GoFundMe page, Pelkey lost an arm in the accident and surgeons in Bangor reattached it. He also suffered facial cuts and damage to a leg. The Maine Warden Service continues to investigate the crash. A 9-year-old boy is being treated for severe burns after the dirt bike he was riding caught fire in Biddeford, Maine. The state fire marshal's office was called to Joseph Street Sunday afternoon. Investigators say the boy was riding a small dirt bike in a parking lot. Surveillance video shows the boy hit a curb before the bike tipped over and erupted in flames. When firefighters arrived, they found the boy near the bike with serious burns to his legs. He was taken to Maine Medical Center, then transferred to a burn center in Boston. Investigators determined that the flash fire occurred when gasoline escaped from the dirt bike's fuel system following the crash and was ignited by hot engine components. One of two wildfires burning in the Lakeland Ridges area just below Woodstock, New Brunswick, is labeled out of control and has consumed over 20 hectares of forest. The New Brunswick Wildfire Dashboard shows the fire at Grant Settlement is 80% contained, while another smaller blaze at Jigger Road is now 100% contained. An advisory is posted asking residents to avoid the area. The River Valley Sun reports all of New Brunswick, except for a small sliver along the Bay of Fundy, is now under a no-burn advisory. Your forecast is next.
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5: Here's the weather forecast from Q96.1 for northern Maine and western New Brunswick. Mostly sunny skies today, highs around 82 or 28 Celsius. Tonight, increasing cloudiness, overnight lows near 54 or 12 C. A mix of sun and clouds tomorrow, highs right around 80 or 27 Celsius. Mostly cloudy with a chance of rain tomorrow night, then a chance of rain with a slight chance of thunderstorms on Thursday. Currently, hazy sunshine and 60, 16 Celsius at Q96.1. Good morning.

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3: It's time for Everyone Needs a Laugh. Here is comedian Matt Bergman.
4: A lot of parents here tonight. We got some parents here tonight. Yeah. That's great. I am not a parent, and I don't want this to come across the wrong way, but I think I have one piece of advice for parents. If you do have kids and you want to spend money to give them a great vacation, just don't. You worked hard for that money, all right? That's your money. Be selfish. Because think about it, they're not going to remember the good memories anyway from those vacations. Because just think about your family vacations. What stands out the most to you right now? I can tell you it's probably not the best moments. I'll tell you, for me, I was 10 years old. My parents took me to Disneyland. I'm an only child. That's a very expensive trip. I certainly understand that. And so we say to the end of the day, because that's what you do, you spend that much money. My dad's like, we're about all the money from this land, right? So we're leaving Disneyland Way. We're on Disneyland Way now. We're stuck in traffic. And my mom went to my dad for probably the 10th time of the trip. She goes, Tom, do not forget, at the next light, you take a right. Next light, you take a right. So you guys are ahead of me. What's my father do? Right through the light, right? And my mom snapped in a way I've never heard her snap before. She just screams like, Tom, what did I say? You had to take that right. And to my father's credit, he very calmly pulled over the side of the road, put the car in park, got out, and just started walking away, right? Just started angrily walking down Disneyland Way. My mom slowly chased him down for like half a mile, just going, Tom, please get back in the car, Tom. Please get back in the car. He's like, I will meet you back at that hotel, Elaine. Like, even as 10, like, I don't think he's coming back, Mom. I think that's it. That's... You broke that poor man. Look at him. First of all, he's going the wrong way. The hotel's back that way. You just so kindly pointed that out 2 seconds ago. Vividly. I remember that vividly. He probably bought me a balloon that day, too. Yeah, I don't know. I remember him running away from us forever, though. That's in the brain forever. They both worked overtime to pay for that vacation, just so you know. It's your money. Keep it to yourself. They're still together. Don't worry. He made it back to the hotel. Eventually. It took him a few hours. I love them both. The problem is, they've been married for 37 years, so I'm 36, so my mom will treat me like a girlfriend now. Like, she'll tell me things about the relationship. I'm like, let's not do this. This is way too personal. We were on the phone. She's extra honest one day. She's like, Matthew, I'll be honest. Your father and I, sometimes I just think we're better parents than we are as a couple. Which I'm like, so difficult to hear because they were terrible parents. Like, what is... I chose comedy for a living. Do you think that is an A+ in parenting right there? Are you now grading yourself on a curve? Is that what's going on right there? That's my mom taught for many years. I taught for 2 years. We got any teachers here tonight on a Friday? Wow, that's a tremendous amount on a Friday. Bad week, huh? That's what do you teach right there?
5: Fifth grade.
4: Very nice. How long have you been doing that for?
5: Second year,
4: that's wonderful. And the kids pretty nice to you?
5: Mostly.
4: Thank you for being honest. Some teachers are like, they're wonderful. I did not like, I subbed, first of all, which is a much different experience. One, I don't want to take away from all the teachers. You guys go in every day, I'm assuming, right? Yeah. I could say no, and I said no a lot. A lot. They'd be like, you want to come in today? No. They're extremely mean to me. I pretend like it doesn't hurt, but it hurts. It hurts a lot, you know? Kids are so mean to the sub. You gotta have thick skin to be a teacher. You really do. I don't have thick skin. I'm a sensitive Sally. I have a bald spot. I pretend like I'm okay about that. I'm not. I'm not at all. I'd walk in some classroom, some kid in the back would be like, look at this bald weirdo. And I'm like, oh, that doesn't bother me. I'm like, it bothers me a lot. All right, do not. Do not let them see you cry. Personally, I don't know how anyone's a teacher anymore. I live in Washington, D.C. The big debate going on. Everyone knows the big debate. Teachers got to have guns in classroom. Teachers got to have guns. I'm like, I'm not sure about that. Seems dangerous. That kid called me bald. I'm glad I didn't have a gun. There's rage in here somewhere. I just don't know where. Maybe that's our compromise. Maybe that's how Congress finds a compromise. Teachers are allowed to have guns in the classroom, all right, but once a year, they get to shoot at one student. Even you know exactly which one this year, too, don't you? Yeah, I know. Don't feel bad. Don't feel bad. It's just in the arm. Sending a message. That's what we're doing. Sending the message. All right. Did not know how that one's going to go over. You guys are like, we're, yeah, all right, we're in.
3: That's Shane Smith. I'm sorry, not Shane Smith, Matt Bergman. Shane Smith was yesterday. Oh, girl. Girl, you got to get your brain together. We're going to post that up at VOBANDSHERI.com. 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And while you're there, make sure you enter our Dog Days of Summer contest because you can win a muddy mat for your dog. These things are amazing. It could be flooding outside your front door. And by the time you and your dog walk across your muddy mat, dry and clean. Love these things. VOBANDSHERI.com. 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
10: Boston Red Sox continued their winning ways last night as they opened a seven-game West Coast road trip against the Athletics. Zeidan Rafaela hit his first Major League Grand Slam as the Red Sox beat the Athletics 4-2 after being held without a hit through five innings. Connor Wong doubled leading off the sixth, and a pair of walks loaded the bases to set the stage for Rafaela's 11th homer of the season. Curtis Meade, in his first game with the Red Sox, left after being hit on the wrist by a pitch. Boston has won 18 of their last 20 games. Sanchez hit a three-run shot for his first career home run as the New York Yankees beat the Chicago White Sox 9-5. And the Toronto Blue Jays celebrated Max Scherzer's return to Washington with a 3-2 win over the Nationals last night. Scherzer came off the injured list to start on his 42nd birthday. In his first appearance since June 10th, he gave up a run on four hits over three innings. Scherzer, who spent about six and a half seasons with the Nationals and helped them win the 2019 World Series, left to a standing ovation. And that's sports. Good morning. If you're traveling en route...
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1: 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Good morning, I'm Mark Shaw with the latest news update for Maine and New Brunswick from Q96.1. It's coming up on 8 o'clock, 9 Atlantic time. A young man was critically injured after a pontoon boat collided with a personal watercraft in northern Aroostook County over the weekend. Multiple agencies responded to Long Lake in St. Clair Saturday evening. North Lake's Fire and Rescue Chief Darren Woods tells the Bangor Daily News that 25-year-old Evan Pelkey was injured in the crash around 7 p.m. Woods said the boater took Pelkey to the nearby Long Lake Sporting Club. Fortunately, two nurses happened to be in the building at the time and assisted with Pelkey's care until the ambulance arrived. Pelkey was transported to Northern Maine Medical Center in Fort Kent and later transferred by Life Flight to Northern Light Eastern Maine Medical Center in Bangor. According to a GoFundMe page, Pelkey lost an arm in the accident and surgeons in Bangor reattached it. He also suffered facial cuts and damage to a leg. The Maine Warden Service continues to investigate the crash. A 9-year-old boy is being treated for severe burns after the dirt bike he was riding caught fire in Biddeford, Maine. State Fire Marshal's office was called to Joseph Street Sunday afternoon. Investigators say the boy was riding a small dirt bike in a parking lot. Surveillance video shows the boy hit a curb before the bike tipped over and erupted in flames. When firefighters arrived, they found the boy near the bike with serious burns to his legs. He was taken to Maine Medical Center, then transferred to a burn center in Boston. Investigators determined that the flash fire occurred when gasoline escaped from the dirt bike's fuel system following the crash and was ignited by hot engine components. U.S. Senator Angus King has introduced a bill to protect elections from interference and tampering. The Shield Our Elections Act would allow state attorneys general and impacted voters to sue when federal officials unlawfully intervene with or intimidate them at polling places. King says it strengthens accountability by extending the statute of limitations from 5 years to 9 years for key federal election crimes. It also protects ballots from improper seizure by limiting when state or federal law enforcement may seize ballots or election equipment. One of two wildfires burning in the Lakeland Ridges area just below Woodstock, New Brunswick, is now labeled out of control and has consumed over 20 hectares of forest. The New Brunswick Wildfire Dashboard shows the fire at Grant Settlement is 80% contained, while another smaller blaze at Jigger Road is now 100% contained. An advisory is posted asking residents to avoid the area. The River Valley Sun reports all of New Brunswick, except for a small sliver along the Bay of Fundy, is now under a no-burn advisory. Your forecast is coming up. 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
5: ABC News, I'm Sherry Preston. The sun coming up on a mess for a lot of people after storms blasted part of the Midwest.
6: I headed down to the basement with my kitty. And when I come up, it's like a war zone
5: that
6: here.
5: That person in Wisconsin after a reported tornado near Appleton. Several more touching down in Illinois. The Northeast could deal with flooding later today. President Trump.

0: this morning meets with the president of Ukraine and then the prime minister of Israel 5 months to the day after the start of the war with Iran. Last year, Brian Kohberger stood before a judge admitting that he stabbed 4 University of Idaho students to death.
1: Are you pleading guilty freely and voluntarily?
2: Yes.
0: But now he claims that confession was coerced. He's trying to withdraw the plea and go to trial. French officials ordering the evacuations of another 4,000 people from tourist sites along the Atlantic coast with wildfires closing in. Damage and injuries reported in Japan after a strong 7.1 magnitude quake. This is ABC News.
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6: Here's the weather forecast from Q96.1 for northern Maine and western New Brunswick. Mostly sunny skies today, highs around 82 or 28 Celsius. Tonight, increasing cloudiness, overnight lows near 54 or 12 C. A mix of sun and clouds tomorrow, highs right around 80 or 27 Celsius. Mostly cloudy with a chance of rain tomorrow night, then a chance of rain with a slight chance of thunderstorms on Thursday. Currently, hazy sunshine and 60, 16 Celsius at Q96.1. Good morning.

0: and it's over.
1: I was shocked to hear that that had somehow leaked out, but I guess somewhere in the course of conversation, some of that came out, huh?
2: Doesn't matter. It doesn't matter who you were, because it matters who you are. And you've been happy
1: there you go.
2: Since you've been
0: there
2: here.
1: And what has happened is makes us who we are, correct?
0: Yes.
2: Yeah.
0: Yes.
2: Yeah. And sometimes, you know, sometimes we can learn from examining the past, and sometimes it's best to let sleeping dogs lie.
1: I think in this case, yes, I think it would be.
2: Yeah. So, and we, you know, we joke about some things, but it just, you know, just because Max knows a lot of interesting Russian people, yeah. I mean, that doesn't mean anything.
0: Yep. It's got nothing to do with it.
1: My ideas of excitement have changed through the course of time.
0: Buddy. Enough said, Max. Enough said.
2: I think everyone deserves the opportunity to start over.
0: Yes. Yeah.
2: But it coming you. Up.
0: Leave it there.
2: Coming up, we're going to do a round of True Crime Time. A little something we're calling Hiding in Plain Sight. It's the Bob and Sherry Show.
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13: Q96.1, good morning. I'm Mark Shaw with a look at news and weather for Maine and New Brunswick. A young man was critically injured after a pontoon boat collided with a personal watercraft in northern Aroostook County over the weekend. Multiple agencies responded to Long Lake and Sinclair Saturday evening. North Lake's Fire and Rescue Chief Darren Woods tells the Bangor Daily News that 25-year-old Evan Pelkey was injured in the crash around 7 p.m. Woods said the boater took Pelkey to the nearby Long Lake Sporting Club. Fortunately, two nurses happened to be there at the time and assisted with Pelkey's care until the ambulance arrived. He was transported to Northern Maine Medical Center in Fort Kent, then transferred by Life Flight to Northern Light Eastern Maine Medical in Bangor. According to a GoFundMe page, Pelkey lost an arm in the accident and surgeons in Bangor reattached it. He also suffered facial cuts and damage to a leg. A man from Norway, Maine, accused of shooting his wife, told police he thought she was an intruder. Norway police say 72-year-old James Davey called for help early Sunday morning, saying he believed someone had broken into his home. When emergency responders arrived, they found Davey's wife with a gunshot wound. The woman was taken to the hospital. Authorities have not released any details about her condition. Mr. Davey was charged with domestic violence, aggravated assault, and is being held at the Oxford County Jail pending a court appearance. One of two wildfires burning in the Lakeland Ridges area just below Woodstock, New Brunswick, is labeled out of control and has consumed over 20 hectares of forest. The New Brunswick Wildlife Dashboard shows the fire at Grant Settlement is 80% contained, while another smaller blaze at Jigger Road is now 100% contained. The River Valley Sun reports all of New Brunswick, except for a small sliver along the Bay of Fundy, is now under a no-burn advisory. Your forecast is next.
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13: Looking at the weather forecast from Q96.1 for northern Maine and western New Brunswick, mostly sunny throughout the day. Today, highs around 82 or 28 Celsius. Tonight, clouds build up, lows dip to the mid-50s or about 13 C. Tomorrow, a mix of sun and clouds, highs around 80 or 27 Celsius. A chance of rain late tomorrow night. Thursday looks mostly cloudy with a chance of rain and a slight chance of afternoon thunderstorms. Currently a mix of sun and clouds, it is 65 or 18 Celsius at Q96.1.

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0: You read it once.
2: I don't believe that.
0: And then you read it again.
3: I can't believe this.
0: It's Bob and Sherry's.
3: I believe this.
4: I believe this.
5: 21 years on the run. And they got him. His name is Ronald Fisher. And he disappeared in 2005. But he disappeared on purpose. He was an anesthesiologist who was on trial for sexually assaulting a nursing student. Okay, that's the scene. He got his affairs in order. He discussed with his loved ones that he was going to go. He went deep on how to change your identity. He really researched it. And then he sent his lawyer a letter and he said, listen to this, because this is, for this alone, I want to go to where this man is and just beat him. He said to his lawyer, I'm not risking a conviction over assaulting a nursing student.
6: Oh, God.
5: Lamar, how much do you want to beat this man with your hands?
6: Oh, yeah.
5: He let folks know that he was planning to leave the United States so that he could live a good, secure life. Buddy, you're a predator. Your life might be secure, but nobody in your orbit is. Anyway, he transferred his cars to his daughters, told his daughters, just clear out the house. He booked and then he canceled a flight from Boston to London. And the last time he was ever seen in 2005 was on surveillance camera, returning a rental car and walking off with two pieces of luggage. When they searched his home, that's where they found the materials on how to change your identity and how to disappear. Authorities believe that Ronald Fisher managed to slip out of the U.S. by boat and spent years living aboard a 56-foot sailboat named Silver Lining under the name Richard Graydon. And as Richard Graydon, he got a job in the biotech industry, and he worked for a company in Los Angeles called Imix Biopharma. He worked for them for years as their chief medical officer, and he published a book. The company said last week that they fired Graydon for reasons unrelated to the company, and that's when they noticed that his photo, which has since been deleted from the company's website, looked an awful lot like this Ronald Fisher guy that was wanted for like 20-some years. So when you look at his resume, and when you look at where he's been, it appears that he worked for other biotech companies after running from the law in 2005, including Johnson & Johnson and Merck. And the book that he published was called The Genetic Risks of Cancer, The Effects of DNA, Genomics, and Inheritance on Aging and Survival. But they got him now, and he's headed right back to finish what they started. But now, of course, he's got a slew of other charges because when you, like the authorities, the cops, the law dogs don't go, listen, dude, boy, did you give us a run for our money? You did a great job of disappearing. High five. Yeah. Uh-uh. Not only is he going to be, not only does he have to now face the music again on the assault charges, but they're going to get him for, all sorts of things. Fleeing, escape, fugitive from justice, blah, blah, blah. So what I want to say is it's very difficult to disappear now. We live in a surveillance culture. We do. You don't even realize how under surveillance you are. There are cameras everywhere you don't know. And there's AI technology now where your privacy is that's a fever dream. That's a relic of the past. But he did get away with it for 21 years. And you know that by the time 21 years have passed, you're starting to get sloppy and cocky.
6: Yeah.
7: Yeah.
8: Because you start thinking, I'm okay now.
5: The arrogance of, like, it's your same face, just a different name. And you're the chief medical officer for a company. You're all over their website. You're publishing books. Like, this is a guy who's so dark triad psychopath, don't you think?
8: Oh yeah.
6: Yeah.
8: People have no value to him whatsoever.
5: None. They're just, well, look what he said. I'm not risking a conviction for assaulting a nursing student.
3: Like, that tells you all you need to know.
5: Yeah, like he was, like she wasn't even human to him. So they got him now, and eventually, if you live long enough, they'll get you. They will. The ones they don't get are the ones they find out died at some point on their run. They'll get you.
8: Yeah.
5: It's the Bob and Sherry Show.
7: We love food at the Bob and Sherry Show, and we know you do too. 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
11: And here's Heather with the weather.
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15: Boston Red Sox continued their winning ways last night as they opened a 7-game West Coast road trip against the Athletics. Zeidan Rafaela hit his first Major League Grand Slam as the Red Sox beat the Athletics 4-2 after being held without a hit through 5 innings. Connor Wong doubled leading off the 6th, and a pair of walks loaded the bases to set the stage for Rafaela's 11th homer of the season. Curtis Meade, in his first game with the Red Sox, left after being hit on the wrist by a pitch. Boston has won 18 of their last 20 games. Sanchez hit a 3-run shot for his first career home run as the New York Yankees beat the Chicago White Sox 9-5. And the Toronto Blue Jays celebrated Max Scherzer's return to Washington with a 3-2 win over the Nationals last night. Scherzer came off the injured list to start on his 42nd birthday. In his first appearance since June 10th, he gave up a run on 4 hits over 3 innings. Scherzer, who spent about 6.5 seasons with the Nationals and helped them win the 2019 World Series, left to a standing ovation. And that's sports. Good morning.
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1: 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Good morning, I'm Mark Schaub with a look at news and weather for Maine and New Brunswick from Q96.1. It's coming up on 9 o'clock, 10 Atlantic time. A young man was critically injured after a pontoon boat collided with a personal watercraft in northern Aroostook County over the weekend.

0: police he thought she was an intruder. Norway police say 72-year-old James Davy called for help early Sunday morning, saying he believed someone had broken into his home. When emergency responders arrived, they found Davy's wife with a gunshot wound. The woman was taken to the hospital. Authorities have not released any details about her condition. Mr. Davy was charged with domestic violence aggravated assault and is being held at the Oxford County Jail pending a court appearance. U.S. Senator Angus King of Maine has introduced a bill to protect elections from interference and tampering. The Shield Our Elections Act would allow state attorneys general and impacted voters to sue when federal officials unlawfully intervene with elections or intimidate voters at polling places. King says the bill strengthens accountability by extending the statute of limitations from 5 years to 9 years for key federal election crimes, including interference by armed forces and voter intimidation. It also protects ballots from improper seizure by limiting when state or federal law enforcement may confiscate ballots or election equipment. And one of two wildfires burning in the Lakeland Ridges area just below Woodstock, New Brunswick, is labeled out of control and has consumed over 20 hectares of forest. The New Brunswick Wildfire Dashboard shows the fire at Grant Settlement is 80% contained, while another smaller blaze at Jigger Road is now 100% contained. An advisory is posted asking residents to avoid the area. The River Valley Sun reports all of New Brunswick, except for a small sliver along the Bay of Fundy, is now under a no-burn advisory. Your forecast is coming up. Here's Heath Larson to tell you about the...
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4: Two different wars, both on the agenda at the White House this morning. First, President Trump meets with Ukrainian President Volodymyr Zelensky. Then, 5 months to the day since the president launched the war with Iran, President Trump meets with Israeli Prime Minister Benjamin Netanyahu. Washington also says goodbye today to a longtime senator.
5: Today, the late Senator Lindsey Graham, who pushed for war against Iran, returns to the Capitol one last time, where he'll be recognized with a special ceremony in the rotunda, followed by a funeral at the National Cathedral. President Trump will be among the speakers.
4: ABC's Karen Hua in D.C. Hundreds of thousands of people already evacuated in France and Spain as wildfires burn, and now another 4,000 evacuations have been ordered in tourist areas along France's Atlantic coast. Some serious damage in parts of Wisconsin and Illinois after tornadoes touched down, over 350,000 power outages across four states. This is ABC News.
0: Looking at the weather forecast from Q96.1 for northern Maine and western New Brunswick, mostly sunny throughout the day. Today, highs around 82 or 28 Celsius. Tonight, clouds build up, lows dip to the mid-50s or about 13 C. Tomorrow, a mix of sun and clouds, highs around 80 or 27 Celsius. A chance of rain late tomorrow night. Thursday looks mostly cloudy with a chance of rain and a slight chance of afternoon thunderstorms. Currently, sunshine and 68, 20 Celsius at Q96.1.
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2: Here's the weather forecast for northern Maine and western New Brunswick. Mostly sunny today, highs around 82 or 28 Celsius. Tonight, increasing cloudiness, overnight lows in the mid-50s or about 13 C. Tomorrow, a mix of sun and clouds with highs right around 80 or 27 Celsius. Chance of rain late tomorrow night. Thursday looks mostly cloudy with a chance of rain and a slight chance of thunderstorms.

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0: appeared the same. So the Emmy nominations are in, and in fact, it's going down on September 14th. There's quite a few. Interesting on the drama series, The Diplomat, Gilded Age, A Knight of the Seven Kingdoms, which I absolutely love, Paradise, The Pit, Pluribus, Slow Horses, which I also love, and Your Friends and Neighbors. 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

0: I often wonder what people argue about with their significant other. I was checking out an article, and honestly, money is 78% of marital spats. The next most contentious issue is indifferences to feelings, followed by adultery, irresponsibility, and then drinking is last. But if somebody is drinking, all of that can happen. You know what I mean?
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18: Forecast for northern Maine and western New Brunswick, mostly sunny today, highs around 82 or 28 Celsius. Tonight, increasing cloudiness, overnight lows in the mid-50s or about 13 C. Tomorrow, a mix of sun and clouds with highs right around 80 or 27 Celsius. Chance of rain late tomorrow night. Thursday looks mostly cloudy with a chance of rain and a slight chance of thunderstorms.
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0: Dua Lipa and Dance the Night on Hit Music Q96.1. Rockin' on Riverside is scheduled Thursday, July 30th at Riverside Park in Presque Isle. Star City Syndicate will take the stage from 6 to 8:30 at the soccer field. Admission is free. Donations and proceeds will benefit the Presque Isle Volunteer Fire Department. Bring your lawn chairs and enjoy the evening. It's going to be amazing. Food and community vendors will be on site, and they're also planning a showing of Moana after the concert, weather permitting. Don't miss Rockin' on Riverside Thursday, July 30th.
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1: ABC News, I'm Sherry Preston. Americans' confidence in the economy falling this month as gas prices resume their climb. The Conference Board said today its Consumer Confidence Index fell to 90.8 in July from 92.2 in June. At the Capitol Rotunda, a service for South Carolina Senator Lindsey Graham. Ahead of his funeral this afternoon, a bipartisan group of senators has announced an agreement to move forward on sanctions for Iran and Russia, named in Graham's honor. Authorities in France have ordered nearly 4,000 more people to evacuate.

0: Evacuate from tourist sites amid wildfires spreading across the country, and that country in parts of Spain. ABC's Marcus Moore has been near Madrid.
1: We talked to one guy, a 58-year-old driver, who can't get back to his home. He told us he slept in his car for the better part of a week because the shelter is full, he told us. So, you know, that gives you a sense of kind of what people are dealing with here.
0: This is ABC News.
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7: Here's the weather forecast for northern Maine and western New Brunswick. Mostly sunny today, highs around 82 or 28 Celsius. Tonight, increasing cloudiness, overnight lows in the mid-50s or about 13 C. Tomorrow, a mix of sun and clouds with highs right around 80 or 27 Celsius. Chance of rain late tomorrow night. Thursday looks mostly cloudy with a chance of rain and a slight chance of thunderstorms.
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Sabrina Carpenter loving arresting people when she's out and about on concert for being too hot. I love her. Espresso. How's it going? Kelly West here. On the way, Tame Impala, The Weeknd, and Orange Peels. Let's talk about them. Up in six.

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We'll take care of the rest. 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

0: 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You don't even have to eat it. Just peel it. As you peel the orange, drops of fragrant mood-boosting essential oils are released in the air. And I know from experience that it works almost every time.
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7: Here's the weather forecast for northern Maine and western New Brunswick. Mostly sunny today, highs around 82 or 28 Celsius. Tonight, increasing cloudiness, overnight lows in the mid-50s or about 13 C. Tomorrow, a mix of sun and clouds with highs right around 80 or 27 Celsius. Chance of rain late tomorrow night. Thursday looks mostly cloudy with a chance of rain and a slight chance of thunderstorms.
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1: 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Good afternoon. I'm Mark Shaw with the latest news update for Maine and New Brunswick from Q96.1. It's just after 12 o'clock, 1 Atlantic time. The Maine Warden's Service continues to investigate a collision involving a pontoon boat and a Sea-Doo in northern Aroostook County that critically injured a 25-year-old man. Multiple agencies responded to Long Lake and Sinclair Saturday evening. North Lake's Fire and Rescue Chief Darren Woods tells the Bangor Daily News that 25-year-old Evan Pelkey was injured in the crash around 7 p.m. Woods said the boater took Pelkey to the nearby Long Lake Sporting Club. Fortunately, two nurses happened to be there at the time and assisted with Pelkey's care until the ambulance arrived. He was transported to Northern Maine Medical Center in Fort Kent and later transferred by Life Flight to Northern Light Eastern Maine Medical in Bangor. According to a GoFundMe page, Pelkey lost an arm in the accident and surgeons in Bangor reattached it. He also suffered facial cuts and damage to a leg. He's expected to undergo more surgeries. So far, the GoFundMe effort for Evan Pelkey has raised roughly $9,000. A man from Norway, Maine, accused of shooting his wife, told police he thought she was an intruder. Norway police say 72-year-old James Davey called for help early Sunday morning, saying he believed someone had broken into his home. When emergency responders arrived, they found Davey's wife with a gunshot wound. The woman was taken to the hospital. Authorities have not released any details about her condition. Mr. Davey was charged with domestic violence, aggravated assault. He's being held at the Oxford County Jail pending a court appearance. The Perth Andover RCMP is asking for the public's help to identify a person of interest following an attempted armed robbery at a Perth Andover business. The RCMP reports an individual entered a business on Perth Main Street around 7:40 Sunday evening and demanded money while brandishing a knife. Police say, quote, the person fled the scene before officers arrived. Nothing was taken from the business, but an employee sustained minor injuries. According to Perth Andover RCMP, the person of interest was wearing a mask, a beige sweatshirt with grad on the back, and camo pants. U.S. Senator Angus King of Maine has introduced a bill to protect elections from interference and tampering. The Shield Our Elections Act would allow state attorneys general and impacted voters to sue when federal officials unlawfully intervene with elections or intimidate voters at polling places. King says the bill strengthens accountability by extending the statute of limitations from 5 years to 9 years for key federal election crimes, including interference by armed forces and voter intimidation. It also protects ballots from improper seizure by limiting when state or federal law enforcement may confiscate ballots or election equipment. Your forecast is coming up.
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0: Midnight Sun from Zara Larsson. 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

0: 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Now, Presque Isle Public Library is hosting a screening of the documentary Inhumane about Maine's homelessness crisis this Friday, 5:30 to 7:30. 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
1: ABC News, I'm Michelle Franzen. On Capitol Hill, late Senator Lindsey Graham lies in state in the rotunda with fellow lawmakers, friends and family and dignitaries paying their respects today. GOP Senate Leader John Thune at a ceremony called him a friend and a fierce advocate of global allies, including Israel and Ukraine.
2: Lindsey was a towering figure here in the Senate and on the international stage. His leadership on national security and our national defense is well known. I traveled with Lindsey all over the world as part of congressional delegations, and I saw firsthand just how much he was respected by our allies.
1: Graham's funeral this afternoon, held at the National Cathedral. President Trump will deliver the eulogy. Consumer confidence slid this month, with U.S. and Iran hostilities fueling concerns over gas prices and stubborn inflation. Cleanup continues in hard-hit Wisconsin after powerful tornadoes ripped through the town of Menasha. This is ABC News.
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12: Here's the weather forecast for northern Maine and western New Brunswick. Mostly sunny this afternoon. Highs around 82 or 28 Celsius. Tonight, increasing cloudiness. Overnight lows dip to the mid-50s or about 13 C. A mix of sun and clouds tomorrow. Highs around 80 or 27 Celsius. A chance of rain late tomorrow night. Thursday looks mostly cloudy with a chance of rain and a slight chance of thunderstorms in the afternoon.
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3: ABC News, I'm Michelle Franzen. Washington, D.C. is saying a final farewell to longtime South Carolina Senator Lindsey Graham. A ceremony at first inside the Capitol Rotunda today. Lawmakers and family paying respects ahead of his funeral at the National Cathedral. Here's ABC's Jay O'Brien.
4: The first of two funerals for the late Senator Lindsey Graham will be here at the National Cathedral in Washington, D.C. Before that, he'll have a private ceremony at the Rotunda of the United States Capitol. Graham will be eulogized here at the National Cathedral by his close friend, President Donald Trump, who has said that the South Carolina Republican was like family to him.
3: Ukraine's President Zelensky and Israel's Prime Minister Benjamin Netanyahu also attending Graham's funeral. Wildfires continue to ravage parts of Spain and France. Hundreds of thousands are fleeing their homes and towns. Here in the U.S., cleanup is underway following a string of tornadoes that tore through the Midwest. Those storms now targeting the Northeast today. This is ABC News.
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16: Here's the weather forecast for northern Maine and western New Brunswick. Mostly sunny this afternoon. Highs around 82 or 28 Celsius. Tonight, increasing cloudiness. Overnight lows dip to the mid-50s or about 13 C. A mix of sun and clouds tomorrow. Highs around 80 or 27 Celsius. A chance of rain late tomorrow night. Thursday looks mostly cloudy with a chance of rain and a slight chance of thunderstorms in the afternoon.
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9: Here's the weather forecast for northern Maine and western New Brunswick. Mostly sunny this afternoon. Highs around 82 or 28 Celsius. Tonight, increasing cloudiness. Overnight lows dip to the mid-50s or about 13 C. A mix of sun and clouds tomorrow. Highs around 80 or 27 Celsius. A chance of rain late tomorrow night. Thursday looks mostly cloudy with a chance of rain and a slight chance of thunderstorms in the afternoon.
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0: That's So True from Gracie Abrams on Hit Music Q96.1. 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
6: Here's the weather forecast for northern Maine and western New Brunswick. Mostly sunny this afternoon. Highs around 82 or 28 Celsius. Tonight, increasing cloudiness. Overnight lows dip to the mid-50s or about 13 C. A mix of sun and clouds tomorrow. Highs around 80 or 27 Celsius. A chance of rain late tomorrow night. Thursday looks mostly cloudy with a chance of rain and a slight chance of thunderstorms in the afternoon.
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0: You enjoy the music. When you're sad, the lyrics pick you up. And when it's payday, you go shopping. Yeah, we understand. Don't worry, we'll be right here when you get back. Q96.1.

0: Cathedral in Washington, D.C., the late Senator Lindsey Graham is being remembered as a titan of the Senate at his funeral. President Trump delivering remarks calling Graham a fierce ally.
1: He was a man who gave America the full measure of his good and mighty heart until that heart itself just gave out.
0: Graham died earlier this month at the age of 71. Authorities in Seattle say a second suspect in Sunday's shooting at a food festival is one of the three people who died. Another suspect, a 15-year-old, is in custody. Police say they believe the incident may have been gang-related and there could be other suspects involved. Cleanup continues in hard-hit Wisconsin after powerful tornadoes ripped through the town of Menasha in Winnebago County yesterday. Those same storms targeting the Northeast today and could bring torrential rain and flash flooding to areas including New York City and New Jersey. This is ABC News.
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2: Here's the weather forecast for northern Maine and western New Brunswick. Mostly sunny this afternoon. Highs around 82 or 28 Celsius. Tonight, increasing cloudiness. Overnight lows dip to the mid-50s or about 13 C. A mix of sun and clouds tomorrow. Highs around 80 or 27 Celsius. A chance of rain late tomorrow night. Thursday looks mostly cloudy with a chance of rain and a slight chance of thunderstorms in the afternoon.
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9: Here's the weather forecast for northern Maine and western New Brunswick. Mostly sunny this afternoon. Highs around 82 or 28 Celsius. Tonight, increasing cloudiness. Overnight lows dip to the mid-50s or about 13 C. A mix of sun and clouds tomorrow. Highs around 80 or 27 Celsius. A chance of rain late tomorrow night. Thursday looks mostly cloudy with a chance of rain and a slight chance of thunderstorms in the afternoon.
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1: 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Good evening. It's just after 5 o'clock, 6 Atlantic time. I'm Mark Shaw with the latest news and weather for Maine and New Brunswick from Q96.1. The Maine Warden's Service continues to investigate a collision involving a pontoon boat and a Sea-Doo in northern Aroostook County that critically injured a 25-year-old man. Multiple agencies responded to Long Lake and Sinclair Saturday evening. North Lake's Fire and Rescue Chief Darren Woods tells the Bangor Daily News that 25-year-old Evan Pelkey was injured in the crash around 7 p.m. Woods said the boater took Pelkey to the nearby Long Lake Sporting Club. Fortunately, two nurses happened to be there at the time and assisted with Pelkey's care.

0: The woman was taken to the hospital. Authorities have not released any details about her condition. Mr. Davey was charged with domestic violence, aggravated assault. He's being held at the Oxford County Jail pending a court appearance. The Perth Andover RCMP is asking for the public's help to identify a person of interest following an attempted armed robbery at a Perth Andover business. The RCMP reports an individual entered a business on Perth Main Street around 7:40 Sunday evening and demanded money while brandishing a knife. Police say, quote, the person fled the scene before officers arrived. Nothing was taken from the business, but an employee sustained minor injuries. According to Perth Andover RCMP, the person of interest was wearing a mask, a beige sweatshirt with grad on the back, and camo pants. U.S. Senator Angus King of Maine has introduced a bill to protect elections from interference and tampering. The Shield Our Elections Act would allow state attorneys general and impacted voters to sue when federal officials unlawfully intervene with elections or intimidate voters at polling places. King says the bill strengthens accountability by extending the statute of limitations from 5 years to 9 years for key federal election crimes, including interference by armed forces and voter intimidation. It also protects ballots from improper seizure by limiting when state or federal law enforcement may confiscate ballots or election equipment. Your forecast is coming up. Here's Heath Law.
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4: ABC News, I'm Michelle Franzen. At the National Cathedral in Washington, D.C., funeral services have concluded for the late Senator Lindsey Graham. The longtime GOP lawmaker from South Carolina died at the age of 71 this month. President Trump delivering the eulogy, he called Graham a member of the family and a critical part of the Republican Party over the years.
5: He was the first person to make you laugh and one of the last people that you've really ever wanted to fight. These were the traits that made him into one of the great figures in Senate history. Few like him.
4: In Georgia, a judge sentenced teen Colt Gray to life in prison without the possibility of parole in the deadly Appalachian High School shooting that killed four people in 2024. Gray had pleaded not guilty to charges of killing two students and two teachers at the school outside Atlanta, but Gray changed his plea. Tornado damage being assessed in Wisconsin after yesterday's volatile storms. That same system targeting the Northeast today. This is ABC News.
0: Here's a look at the weather forecast for northern Maine and western New Brunswick. Clouds build up tonight. Lows dip to the mid-50s or about 13 Celsius. Tomorrow, a mix of sun and clouds. Afternoon highs near 80 or 27 C. Mostly cloudy tomorrow night with a chance of rain after midnight. Lows in the upper 50s or 14 Celsius. And Thursday, mostly cloudy with a chance of rain, a slight chance of thunderstorms in the afternoon, highs around 75.
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6: Here's a look at the weather forecast for northern Maine and western New Brunswick. Clouds build up tonight. Lows dip to the mid-50s or about 13 Celsius. Tomorrow, a mix of sun and clouds. Afternoon highs near 80 or 27 C. Mostly cloudy tomorrow night with a chance of rain after midnight. Lows in the upper 50s or 14 Celsius. And Thursday, mostly cloudy with a chance of rain. A slight chance of thunderstorms in the afternoon. Highs around 75.
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4: August was born 3 pounds, 9.8 ounces. When I first saw him, it was a whole range of emotions. There's stuff I still want to do. Being a young dad, it's not giving up. It's shifting. I look through his eyes. I can envision a whole future with him already. To throw

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1: Have you found your wife, your husband, your partner doing something behind your back, Donnie? Lauren, Pop Crush Nights. So a man found his wife's secret stash of lingerie. And he was like, but wait, I've asked her to wear lingerie. And she was like, no, I don't do that. It's not my thing. Why does she have this, Lauren? What is going on? She's OnlyFansing it. She's doing models behind his back. What is happening?
2: I mean, maybe she just had an underwear raid and these were things that she didn't wear anymore. So she put them all in a big stash and she's just, it's probably fine.
1: They have a 3-bedroom, 2-bath house and they each have a separate, one of the other rooms is their private offices since they work from home. And she's hiding it in there. Why are you hiding it in there, sweetie?
2: Oh yeah, that's bad news bears. That is bad news bears.
1: She's up to something. What do you think it is? 1-888-900-5217. Just a

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1: There are so many songs out there about heat. And as temperatures rise and summer continues, we're all sweating. But I love this because 52% of people say they are going to be sweating at home. And it's because of the heat. Y'all, I think it's actually the cost of the economy.
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16: Here's a look at the weather forecast for northern Maine and western New Brunswick. Clouds build up tonight. Lows dip to the mid-50s or about 13 Celsius. Tomorrow, a mix of sun and clouds. Afternoon highs near 80 or 27°C. Mostly cloudy tomorrow night with a chance of rain after midnight, lows in the upper 50s or 14 Celsius. And Thursday, mostly cloudy with a chance of rain, a slight chance of thunderstorms in the afternoon, highs around 75.
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1: Lauren Snap, Donna Meacham, welcome, welcome, welcome. It's your first time here. Welcome. We are glad you're here. If you've been here for, you know, years and years and years just hanging out with us at night, I love that. And that means that you're probably a night person. What time do you go to bed, Donnie?
2: Yeah, my alarm, my internal clock is all messed up because here lately I've been staying up late at night and like just trying to get stuff done for the show. So like after we're done, I'm already like wired. So I stay up. I'm like, oh, let me think of things for tomorrow. Let me get this stuff done. Let me get this done. And then I'm going to bed late. But the problem is I wake up early.
1: Ooh. Well, a new study says that people who stay up late are actually more intelligent than those who are early risers.
2: Proof is in the pudding, honey. Proof is in the pudding.
1: What time do you go to bed?

0: 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It gives you a look at how many people in town are searching for what you do. And it also provides a plan to help them actually find you.
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1: 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We should keep her. 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